0: know, there's something I want you to have.
1: Oh, it's beautiful. But wait a minute, isn't this...
0: Yeah, yes it is.
1: But I thought the old lady dropped it into the ocean in the air.
0: Well, baby, I went down and got it for you.
1: Aw, you shouldn't have.

0: 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I want it, I need it, and I'm gonna have it.
1: FM. Música. 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

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And we can pick sides, but this is us, this is us, this is. 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
1: Bella. 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You're rubbing your dirt on everyone's curd. You know how to be a

0: 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Ouvindo estrelas, no posto emissor do Funchal.
1: Turn the lights down. Rest your case. Leave me lonely, sure. This honeymoon is alright. State your rights lightly. Leave your wicked minds outside. Time has come to rest these tired eyes. Forever on these sacred given vows. Sit around by me. They're stronger than anything.

reason says, please don't break. Fortune is the way it swings. Surely we'll get by. Treason lives. And whenever I preach,

ragged men in their raggy clothes, the silver thorn of bloody rose, lie crushed and broken on.